I love the positive attitude. After all that negativity on Detroit, there's all this positivity coming.

This is a public service announcement supported by Toddler T, Andalus and Cerisee regarding the unruly nature of Batman flu. Batman flu. Symptoms include finding oneself walking.

West London. This is a serious dropout session with Greg Dredd at the control.

0: Le masque et l'enclume. 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
1: Chut. Never chase bread, chase the vision. Make your word when you say it be the business. No cap, God am a witness. Success feel better independent. 9-11 at the Valley Adelaide. Big Master P vibe, no limit. Ballin' hard on another hemisphere. Somebody tell them people Mr. Hem is here. Whoa.

0: Put me any place on the map, cause I'm him. Never chase bread, chase the vision. Make your word when you see it, be the business. No cap, God am a witness. Success feel better, independent. 9-11 at the Valley, Adeline it. Big Master P vibe, no limit. Falling hard on another hemisphere. Somebody tell them people Mr. Hem is here.
1: Whoa, whoa, whoa, whoa, whoa, whoa.
0: Mr. Hem is here.
1: Whoa, whoa, whoa, whoa, whoa, whoa.
0: Mr. Hem.

0: Hello, we are the Hives. I'm Chris Dangereux.
1: I'm Nicolas Garçon.
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4: 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And right now I'm giving the best deal ever on that new Plymouth Barracuda.
5: Hey, man, the name of the Plymouth Fastback is the Barracuda.
4: I can't pronounce Barracuda.
5: Yeah, well, look, man, try this. Say back.
4: Back.
5: Ra.
4: Ra.
5: Coo.
4: Coo.
5: Da.
4: Da.
5: Now put it all together.
4: Baba, ra-ra, cuckoo, da-da.
5: Well, it ain't Barracuda, man, but I think we got a hit record.

0: 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Make your word when you say it, be the business. No cap, God am a witness. Success feel better, independent. 9-11 at the Valley, Adelinic. Big Master P vibe, no limit. Ballin' hard on another hemisphere. Somebody tell them people Mr. Hem is here.
1: Whoa.

0: chase the vision. Make your word when you say it be the business. No cap, God am a witness. Success feel better independent. 9-11 at the Valley Adelinic. Big Master P vibe, no limit. Falling hard on another hemisphere. Somebody tell them people Mr. Hem is here.
1: Whoa, whoa, whoa, whoa, whoa, whoa.
0: Mr. Hem is here.
1: Whoa, whoa, whoa, whoa, whoa, whoa.
0: Mr. Hem.

revert to West London. This is a serious dropout session with Greg Dredd at the control.

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Make your word when you see it, be the business. No cap, God am a witness. Success feel better, independent. 9-11 mid the valley, at the limit. Big Master P vibe, no limit. Falling hard on another hemisphere. Somebody tell them people Mr. Hem is here. 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

0: me any place on the map, cause I'm him. 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Make your word when you said be the business. No cap, God am a witness. Success feel better, independent. 9-11 at the Valley Adelaide. Big Master P vibe, no limit. Falling hard on another hemisphere. Somebody tell them people Mr. Hem is here.
1: Whoa, whoa, whoa, whoa, whoa, whoa.
0: Mr. Hem is here.
1: Whoa, whoa, whoa, whoa, whoa, whoa.
0: Mr. Hem.
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0: WBCN, who's this?
1: Hey, this is Brad.
0: Now, who's your favorite artist? Who do you want to hear?
1: Well, my favorite artist right now is Fatboy Slim. That guy kicks ass.
0: How tremendous is Fatboy Slim?
1: The band of the 90s, if you want to call it a band, because it's a one-man name.
0: Wow. Fat Boy, and you want to hear that new Fat Boy song?
1: Absolutely.
0: Which one?
1: The Funk Soul Brother. Check it out.
0: Sing it. I don't know which one.
1: Right about now. The Funk Soul Brother. Check it out now. The Funk Soul.
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Success feel better, independent. 9-11 at the Valley, Adeline. Big Master P vibe, no limit. 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Somebody tell them people Mr. Hem is here. 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

0: 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I'm Chris Dangereux.
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Bounce. Three, three, four, the one. 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Three, two. Bounce. Three, three, four, the one. Bounce. Three, two. Bounce. Three, three, four, the one. Bounce. Three, two. 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

0: cover the whole block. 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
0: come on.
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Big Master P vibe, no limit. Falling hard on another hemisphere. Somebody tell them people Mr. Hem is here.

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0: feel. Somebody tell them people Mr. Him is here.
1: Whoa, whoa, whoa, whoa, whoa, whoa.
0: Mr. Him is here.
1: Whoa, whoa, whoa, whoa, whoa, whoa.
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